0: 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Es van posar molt de moda les comunicacions entre camioners i això va ser número 1. Es diu Convoy BS, banda ciutadana.
1: Yeah, Breaker 19, this here's a rubber duck. You got a copy on me, Big Ben, come on. Yeah, 10-4, Big Ben, for sure, for sure. By golly, it's clean, clear to Flagtown, come on. Yeah, it's a big 10-4 there, Big Ben. 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Mercy sakes alive, looks like we've got us a convoy.
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I want you so much. Maybe we can stay in touch. Another world, space, lips, face. Happiness and it's up to form. It's a feeling that I didn't know. Warm, warm. Happiness, what we do, what we do. Happiness and mama is being.

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Girls and boys.

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0: 何が運命だったってめえが言うでもそれで
2: 殺されちまうよ。分かってたはずだ。
3: Hey Theodore, like what are we gonna do tonight, man?
4: Theodore, you ain't hanging out with me, calling me no Theodore.
3: Well then, Slick, I said, what are we gonna do tonight, man?
4: I'm gonna get Mo style.
3: Oh yeah, and do what?
4: Hang out.
3: Yeah.

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1: Hey, Mr. DJ.
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3: 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And

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1: Play something we can dance to.
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3: Okay, roll the drums. Man,